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Just put your paws up, 'cause you were born this way.

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2: Viva FM News, this is Nathan Morley. The United States and Iran have exchanged strikes for a ninth day. The escalation follows an Iranian attack on a base in Jordan that killed two American soldiers and left another missing. Both sides accuse each other of hitting key infrastructure. Meanwhile, Russia has launched a new ballistic missile attack on Ukrainian cities. Five people were killed and at least 35 injured. Four died in Kharkiv and one person was killed in the capital, Kyiv. Customs officers at Larnaca Airport have found undeclared luxury watches, clothes and shoes worth around €46,000 in the luggage of a Russian couple with Cypriot citizenship. They paid a €5,000 fine and more than €10,000 in duties and taxes. Meanwhile, in Limassol, customs officers seized a large amount of illegal tobacco during a traffic stop over the weekend. The driver fled and has not been found. Officers recovered shisha tobacco, cigarette cartons and rolling tobacco. In a separate container check, they found bottles of what appeared to be a banned substance. A senior official at Rome's main airport says the EU's new border system has nearly tripled the time it takes for British travellers to clear passport control. Ryanair is warning passengers to expect long delays this summer. In Guyana, a ferry carrying 116 people has sunk off the coast. 53 passengers have been rescued, according to reports. The MV Barima capsized near Iron Punt on its route from Georgetown to Port Katuma. And in sport, Spain have beaten Argentina in a thrilling final to the World Cup in New Jersey. It's been called one of the best contests in living memory. Now the headlines from Viva FM. The latest weather word is next.
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2: And the Viva FM weather. Top temperatures are 32 degrees Celsius today. Sunny across Paphos, falling to 22 degrees tonight. The UV level is very high in Cyprus today. The outlook for the rest of the week, little change. It will get warmer by Wednesday when we can expect highs of between 33 and 34 degrees Celsius. Sunrise was at 5:51. It sets this evening at 2 minutes past eight.
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Good morning, it's Viva FM with those classic hits through the summer. Ow, ow. And I want to be starting something. Plenty of time for it now, the football's finished. And this is Dave Asher here. Football free till 10 o'clock this morning. Welcome, welcome.

0: It's Fever FM, there's the Bouncer and Magnetic. And yes, well, the World Cup's over then, so that's that done. Obviously, there's the post-mortem and obviously the political side of it. And also the Super Bowl halftime. Never seen the like of that before, but certainly a very unusual affair, the whole World Cup. But yes, there we are. I hope you enjoyed our extensive World Cup coverage here on Fever FM. We had all the kicks that count and some that didn't, so... But there we are, all done and dusted now. We can slope off and disappear quietly for the summer. That seems like a very good idea. And just have a fever dream. Is Alex Warren. Was it real?
1: How

It's Fever FM. It's Alex Warren with his Fever Dream. I remember when life was a lot more simple. And the only question to be answered was, what are you going to do? Are you going to get down on it?

It's Cool and the Gang, Get Down on It. What are you going to do? Are you going to get down on it? And are you going to open an account with Currency Solutions if you don't have one yet? You're missing out on a fabulous exchange rate. And the pound at the moment is particularly strong against the euro. And you could have that 117.64 it is today. You can actually have that for the next 6 months. Even if the exchange rate goes down, you will be able to transfer at that rate. 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
1: Good morning. China's government has said it's strongly dissatisfied with the decision to nationalise British Steel this week, 15 months after the UK government intervened to prevent the closure of its steelworks in the north of England, Scunthorpe, and the loss of 4,000 jobs. Last week, British Steel was brought under public ownership to protect the future of steel production and also to protect UK supply chains of steel. However, China's Ministry of Commerce, MOFCOM, said the move dealt a severe blow to Chinese companies and their confidence in investing in the UK. And Brazil has vowed to retaliate against Washington's decision to impose 25% tariffs on imports of some Brazilian products. The new tariffs are scheduled to take effect on July 22nd. And once that happens, Brazil, which has historically run a trade deficit with the US, will become the second most heavily tariffed country by Washington after China. Looking at the markets this morning, the FTSE 100 up by 0.27 of a percentage point. The Dow Jones down by 0.77%. The Nasdaq also down by 1.4%. The Nikkei 225 is closed today for a public holiday in Japan. Pound against the euro this morning, 1.1764. The dollar, 1.3459. Swiss franc this morning, 1.0867. And the euro to the dollar, 1.1440.
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It's Fever FM, there's Slater with Three Wise, and it was a song called Dance on Monday morning. Happy birthday to you, if it's your birthday. This is Dave Asher, by the way. And the birthdays are on, and a nice long list of celebrities, most of whom we won't be familiar with, but some we will. And there's a couple of interesting ones today where we actually know who they are. Meanwhile, it's a chap called Ledger Knight Nelson's birthday today. Now, he's seven, and he's a star on YouTube. I'm not quite sure what he'd be doing on YouTube. And no, when I was that age, I think I was playing with a train set. But anyway, so yes. And the popular Nelson family found fame on the YouTube channel Not Enough Nelsons. The family, oh, it's a feast of fertility, is it? I see. The family channel has included skits, challenges and vlogs, and has accrued over a million subscribers on YouTube. There we go. That's absolutely lovely. So there we go. Happy birthday to him, the little fella. And also, it's Mia von Harlem's birthday today. And she's 20. She's on YouTube doing something or other. And also, there's Natalie Wood, posthumously one of the all-time greats when it came to acting in the golden era of Hollywood. Natalie Wood. And she passed away in very suspicious circumstances from a yacht full of celebrities at the time. Have a look. Have a Google later. That is an intriguing plot for a movie. And also, we've got Abby Rowe, the model, who's looking very modelish. She's 29 today. Also, a happy birthday to Omar Epps, the actor. He's wearing his hat. He's 53 today. Also celebrating today, there's a character here called Brody Grant, who's 28. He's a stage actor. Darling, love him. I'm just on the stage, not on the television. No. Movies, no. All right, then, as you like. And also, we've got Carlos Santana, the legend of Carlos Santana. He's celebrating his birthday today. He's 79.

It's Fever FM, today's best mix for Paphos. And today's best mix of birthdays with Carlos Santana, who's celebrating his birthday today, 79. And that track is called Maria, Maria. There'll be a bit more a bit later on. Touch of Illegal Santana. That'll all be on. Something from Abraxas, perhaps. Oh, very nice. Pardon? What? Hey, what? And also celebrating today, happy birthday to Kim Carnes, whose birthday it is. And, of course, Kim, the raspy voice. She was always seen as, rightly or wrongly, the North American version of Bonnie Tyler. Same sort of thing going on. And Kim Carnes celebrating her birthday today. Happy birthday to Kim, who is 81. And we remember her fondly with this one.

It's Fever FM, and it was Kim Carnes' beautiful Betty Davis Eyes. And I remember when it came out, nobody had heard of Kim Carnes, so it was like, is that Betty Davis Eyes? Is that Bonnie Tyler? No, it's Rod Stewart.

It's Calvin Harris with Jazzy the Satisfy on Beaver FM. Shall we take a look at the newspapers? Obviously, all the newspapers this morning devoted to the end of the World Cup and awkward moment. Trump ignores FIFA president's call to leave the stage as he joins Spain's World Cup final trophy lift. Donald shuffles off as confetti cannons fire. Trump's trophy takeover. And US President Donald Trump took center stage at MetLife Stadium on Sunday night to hand the FIFA World Cup trophy to Spain's triumphant stars after their dramatic final win. The European outfit clinched their second World Cup title after beating Lionel Messi's Argentina 1-0 after extra time following a late strike from forward Ferran Torres. Shortly after the full-time whistle, the US President made his way down to the field and onto a stage which had been constructed along with the FIFA chief Gianni Infantino. And World Cup descends into violence. Full-time whistle in Spain and Argentina clash in ugly scenes. Wayne Rooney savages CRAP World Cup final halftime show. And says the best part was when it ended. It's a bit like this programme. Best bits at the end. What he actually said was, I like them artists, but that was crap. And it's like, well, thank you very much indeed. It's like them artists. It's those artists, Wayne, if you don't mind. For goodness sake, that's in the newspapers today. I wonder how much he's been paid, Wayne Rooney, for his... He's obviously been a pundit for the BBC. And yes, excellent, excellent value for money there. Anyway, nothing to do with me. And we specialise in value for money here, of course. Also in the newspapers today, obviously, pan round the crowd. David and Victoria Beckham are joined by sons Romeo and Cruz and their girlfriends Kim Turnbull and Jackie Apostle as they arrive at the World Cup final. That's in the newspapers today. And also there's, Timothy Chalamet can't stop kissing Kylie Jenner as they watch the World Cup final in New Jersey. And yeah, he's wearing a New Jersey in New Jersey by the look of it. That joke doesn't work on the radio, does it? As it's a bit too visual, but there we go. And any other news? Not really, no. No, that's it. Is it entirely the World Cup? We've got the arrest of the Tate brothers, of course, in the States. And also we've got the fallout from that and a lot of pontification. Also the ongoing in the Middle East, which hopefully will come to a conclusion. Hopefully this week. That would be great, wouldn't it? That would be far too great, I suppose. Anyway, we shall wait and see. And that's the newspapers this morning. And as Wayne Rooney was heard to remark, it's always nice to see Shakira.

0: It's Viva FM. There's Shakira, Die Die, together with Burna Boy, the theme from the World Cup, of course, which is now well and truly over. So the thing is that Shakira will be wanting to get away to one of her many residences, so we'll probably see Shakira in Coral Bay this summer, I would imagine. She'd be looking to get away after the recent trouble with the tax in Spain, wasn't it? And she was accused of owing years' worth of tax, and then in the end they found out they'd made a mistake and gave her like 30 million euros. Sorry about that, Shakira, is 30 million, so she'll be having a relaxed, doubtless, Coral Bay or St. George. She's got the place. Probably see her in Philippos, the supermarket, this summer, buying some spring onions. And if we don't, you could always go in there and shout across the supermarket, "It's not Shakira!" and see what happens. Excellent, excellent. Coming up is the 80s at 8. That'll all be very nice. Also, it's International Chess Day, so we'll be having a quiet game of chess after 8 o'clock this morning on Viva FM Intellectuals. That's what we is. And it's the news with Nathan, who's back from his holidays, after this from Wilson Phillips. Hold on Viva FM.
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7: 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The Ivy is closed on Monday and Tuesdays.
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11: Viva FM News. This is Nathan Morley. The United States and Iran have exchanged strikes for a ninth day. The escalation follows an Iranian attack on a base in Jordan that killed two American soldiers and left another missing. Both sides accuse each other of hitting key infrastructure. Meanwhile, Russia has launched a new ballistic missile attack on Ukrainian cities. Five people were killed and at least 35 injured. Four died in Kharkiv and one person was killed in the capital, Kyiv. Customs officers at Larnaca Airport have found undeclared luxury watches, clothes and shoes worth around €46,000 in the luggage of a Russian couple with Cypriot citizenship. They paid a €5,000 fine and more than €10,000 in duties and taxes. Meanwhile, in Limassol, customs officers seized a large amount of illegal tobacco during a traffic stop over the weekend. The driver fled and has not been found. Officers recovered shisha tobacco, cigarette cartons and rolling tobacco. In a separate container check, they found bottles of what appeared to be a banned substance. A senior official at Rome's main airport says the EU's new border system has nearly tripled the time it takes for British travellers to clear passport control. Ryanair is warning passengers to expect long delays this summer. In Guyana, a ferry carrying 116 people has sunk off the coast. 53 passengers have been rescued, according to reports. The MV Barima capsized near Iron Punt on its route from Georgetown to Port Katuma. And in sport, Spain have beaten Argentina in a thrilling final to the World Cup in New Jersey. It's been called one of the best contests in living memory. Now the headlines from Viva FM. The latest weather word is next.
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11: And the Viva FM weather. Top temperatures are 32 degrees Celsius today. Sunny across Paphos, falling to 22 degrees tonight. The UV level is very high in Cyprus today. The outlook for the rest of the week, little change. It will get warmer by Wednesday when we can expect highs of between 33 and 34 degrees.

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It's just so Miami Vice. It's just so linen. And so Don Johnson, it's Don Henley, and it's the Boys of Summer, such an atmospheric song, and the 80s at 8 this morning, and a slightly different atmosphere with the Sugar Hill Gang, and the first ever, if you like, rap song. We could argue over that for a very long time. It was the Rappers, Delight, and the first of the three, it was Opus and Live is Life. This morning to 80s at 8 on Viva FM. Good morning. Hate That I Made You Love Me. Did you? I didn't notice. Ariana Grande.

0: It's Fever FM this Ariana Grande, and Hate That I Made You Love Me. Oh, you'll get over it, don't worry. Meantime, today it's International Chess Day, and a day to enjoy a game of chess. That can be very therapeutic, very nice indeed. If you don't know how to play chess, then have a practice with someone who's worse than you are, and you'll be all right. And the nice thing about chess is that people never lose their temper when it comes to losing chess. It's almost like you accept defeat very, very, very, very valiantly. Not a problem at all. And absolutely perfect, but not good to watch chess. It's one of those. Used to have it on the TV a long time ago, and it would be like, he's making his move in 20 minutes' time. Come along now. So, Chess Day. Also today, as well as Chess Day, we've got Lollipop Day. We've got Get Out of the Doghouse Day. This is where, if you're in trouble with people, you need to make them like you more. Okay. And ways to, I thought we'd go through a selection of ways where you could be very pleasant to people and they would like you more. You get yourself out of the doghouse. All right. Mm-hmm. So, firstly, communicate effectively. We should try this. Be articulate. Choose your words carefully and avoid rambling. I should take up my own advice there. Clear communication helps others understand you better and fosters connection. Of course, we are connected here in the morning. Indeed, we are. Yes.
1: What's he talking about now?
0: Indeed. And by implementing these strategies, you can enhance your likability and build stronger connections with those around you. Remember, authenticity is key. Being genuine in your interactions will lead to more meaningful relationships. And, of course, we've got familiarity being increased. And, yes, the more exposure you have with people, the more they will like you, and you build a rapport. Okay, men? So make sure you keep bumping into the same people, and they'll like you more. Or they'll call the police. Stay positive. A positive attitude can be contagious and draw people towards you. Being funny can help break the ice. I'll try that. And make interactions enjoyable. However, avoid overdoing it to prevent annoyance. Yes, indeed. It's all about the timing, isn't it? And also posture. Mm-hmm. Maintain eye contact with people. And this shows that you're taking an interest in what they're saying. You've not wandered off into another world. You've not glazed over. Open posture. Stand tall with uncrossed arms to appear more inviting and approachable. Smile. What are you smiling at? A genuine smile can make you more approachable and create a positive atmosphere. Okay, signalling warmth and that sort of thing. Also, if you listen actively, pay attention to what they say and respond thoughtfully. What? No. Respond thoughtfully and listen to what they're saying. Listen to my voice. This makes people feel appreciated and understood. Fostering a connection. Also, if you're asking questions, make sure you ask them about their lives, their opinions, experiences, and this shows you value their thoughts and encourages deeper conversations. It's International Get Out of the Doghouse Day all day today, so let's be nice and appreciate each other. Get yourself out of the doghouse. There's not room for both of you. Get off. Get off me leg.

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1: Good morning. China's government has said it's strongly dissatisfied with the decision to nationalise British Steel this week, 15 months after the UK government intervened to prevent the closure of its steelworks in the north of England, Scunthorpe, and the loss of 4,000 jobs. Last week, British Steel was brought under public ownership to protect the future of steel production and also to protect UK supply chains of steel. However, China's Ministry of Commerce, MOFCOM, said the move dealt a severe blow to Chinese companies and their confidence in investing in the UK. And Brazil has vowed to retaliate against Washington's decision to impose 25% tariffs on imports of some Brazilian products. The new tariffs are scheduled to take effect on July 22nd. And once that happens, Brazil, which has historically run a trade deficit with the US, will become the second most heavily tariffed country by Washington after China. Looking at the markets this morning, the FTSE 100 up by 0.27 of a percentage point. The Dow Jones down by 0.77%. The Nasdaq also down by 1.4%. The Nikkei 225 is closed today for a public holiday in Japan. Pound against the euro this morning, 1.1764. The dollar, 1.3459. Swiss franc this morning, 1.0867. And the euro to the dollar, 1.1440.
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8: Today.

It's Viva FM. There's Madonna in the Dancing Area. And, of course, Madonna at the World Cup concert last night. The World Cup concert halfway through the match. And it was Madonna, Shakira, BTS were there, Justin Bieber, and a selection of others. And there was a chorus featuring Coldplay, Chris Martin from Coldplay as well. All in there, all squeezed into just a few minutes. But it is a bizarre idea, isn't it, having a concert in the middle of a football match. And it's like the football isn't quite good enough. If you were bored by the football, it's the concert. It's a bizarre thing. Imagine Cup in the 1970s with, I don't know, Mark Bolan and T-Rex appearing halfway through in a pair of Wellington boots and bell-bottoms. It's like, here we go now. Here's the Nolan Sisters, and for the what? World Cup 1982. Got the Nolan Sisters on. They're fantastic. It's just a bizarre thing. Anyway, and that is the World Cup coverage all done now. We're done and dusted, thankfully. Thank you. All the kicks that count on Viva FM. Never did we say that seriously. And the breakfast show, of course, with Currency Solutions is the solution when it comes to transferring money. 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

It's the Stereophonics, there's Dakota, on Viva FM, today's best mix for Paphos. I always say the world has run out of songs, and it has, because this is a new mix for summer 2026 of That's the Way I Like It. Some 50 years after the original, Casey and the Sunshine Band.

And it's a new old song, old new song, and it's That's the Way I Like It. Of course, Casey and the Sunshine Band, and it's the remix by the Party Pupils and their Dutch DJs, record producers. It's nice to think of those guys on a Saturday night, you know, they're in a Dutch nightclub in Amsterdam, really kind of really groovy, way out kind of place, and they've got no clothes on, but they're thinking about Casey and the Sunshine Band. There's something slightly reassuring about that. Uh-huh. Coming up, it's the news with Nathan. Just before the news, it's Sienna Spyro, and she's enjoying the feel of the fabric, a material lover on Viva FM.

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7: Viva FM News, this is Nathan Morley. The United States and Iran have exchanged strikes for a ninth day. The escalation follows an Iranian attack on a base in Jordan that killed two American soldiers and left another missing. Both sides accuse each other of hitting key infrastructure. Meanwhile, Russia has launched a new ballistic missile attack on Ukrainian cities. Five people were killed and at least 35 injured. Four died in Kharkiv and one person was killed in the capital, Kyiv. Customs officers at Larnaca Airport have found undeclared luxury watches, clothes and shoes worth around €46,000 in the luggage of a Russian couple with Cypriot citizenship. They paid a €5,000 fine and more than €10,000 in duties and taxes. Meanwhile, in Limassol, customs officers seized a large amount of illegal tobacco during a traffic stop over the weekend. The driver fled and has not been found. Officers recovered shisha tobacco, cigarette cartons and rolling tobacco. In a separate container check, they found bottles of what appeared to be a banned substance. A senior official at Rome's main airport says the EU's new border system has nearly tripled the time it takes for British travellers to clear passport control. Ryanair is warning passengers to expect long delays this summer. In Guyana, a ferry carrying 116 people has sunk off the coast. 53 passengers have been rescued, according to reports. The MV Barima capsized near Iron Punt on its route from Georgetown to Port Katuma. And in sport, Spain have beaten Argentina in a thrilling final to the World Cup in New Jersey. It's been called one of the best contests in living memory. Now the headlines from Viva FM. The latest weather word is next.
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7: And the Viva FM weather, top temperatures of 32 degrees Celsius today, sunny across Paphos, falling to 22 degrees tonight. The UV level is very high in Cyprus today. The outlook for the rest of the week, little change. It will get warmer by Wednesday when we can expect highs of between 33 and 34 degrees Celsius. Sunrise was at 5:51. It sets this evening at 2 minutes past eight.
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It's U2, and it was... I still haven't found what I'm looking for on Viva FM. Today's best mix for Paphos, playing them old, playing them new. Actually, you two have been looking for that thing for a very long time now. The chances are, if they found it, they would have forgotten that they were looking for it in the first place. And did they even know what it was then? Who knows? And most confusing, from the Joshua Tree, of course. And also, as radio DJs used to say, blowing your socks off. Blowing your socks off with Atomic and Blondie. You probably can't say that anymore. But it was fine in 1980. Good morning. Here's Beyonce, keeping it simple. Donk.

0: It's Beyonce's new song. It's called Donk on Viva FM. Today's best mix for Paphos. And obviously she was there recording it and said to her husband, Jay-Z, who I think's produced it, what are we calling this? Donk. Donk it is then. Donk. Fabulous. And it actually sounds like it would be some sort of good social media network. Donk. Are you on Donk? I'm not. No. Are you donking? Fantastic. We should be millionaires. I don't understand where we went wrong. Donk. Join up today. It's Donk on Viva FM, the small brother of TikTok.
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It's Viva FM today's best mix for Paphos, and it was Kesha. There's TikTok. And of course, we're not on TikTok, are we? I don't think so. Viva FM is on Facebook, though. It's Viva FM Paphos. If you'd like to like and follow our page, have a look around, see what's going on, and share something. Say something nice, like something. Splendid. And also, of course, we've got the Instagram. We've got three Instagrams: Official Viva FM, Viva FM Paphos, and Viva FM Cyprus. Just to confuse you. And fortunately, no TikTok, but I'm sure it's coming soon. On Monday morning, this is Dave Asher with the, yes, illegal rock and roll birthday, just after this one. And it's Hot Since 82. This is fantastic, this song. It's called Shaded.

It's Viva FM, and it was Hot Since 82. There's a song called Shaded. Absolutely fabulous. And yeah, I've shown so much enthusiasm for that song, I've completely ruined his career. I must apologise most profusely. But anyway, a happy birthday, illegal rock and roll birthday. It's Carlos Santana's birthday today, and he's 79, born this day in 1947. I'll do the maths for you, it's not a problem at all. And Carlos Santana, of course, in the 1960s, he was very, very bluesy. And it was a very kind of specialist thing. But Evil Ways and Black Magic Woman and all of those were hits. And then in the 1970s, he carried on doing experimental stuff and a lot of interesting stuff coming through. Then in the 80s, doing some real pop stuff with some massive hits in the States, Say It Again and Hold On, things like that. And then, of course, you get to the 1990s and the previous generation's artists are being applauded by the artists of today. So there was like a compilation of Santana with a selection of his fans. And one of those big songs from that collection, Santana and Smooth, with, of course, Rob Thomas from Matchbox 20. And Santana, happy birthday, 79 today.

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It's the Whispers on Viva FM and the beat goes on. It's one of those songs. I'm not sure who invented the I think it might have been the OJs. It might have been the OJs or Harold Melvin and the Blue Notes, but the Whispers carrying the successfully and the beat goes on. Coming up, we'll have the horoscopes and the beat will stop. Meantime, it's the new Bruce Springsteen, so they say. Not that we needed a new Bruce Springsteen, I don't think. This is Role Model and RM's latest, It's Joy on Viva FM.

It's Viva FM. There's Role Model, and that's called Joy. Let's have a look, see how much joy is to be gleaned from the horoscopes today. And Aries, the celestial taskmaster Saturn goes through a 5-month retrograde each year, which starts today in your sign. There may be ideas and plans that you've been working on that feel a bit stalled, which can be frustrating. But patience, though, will be a virtue, Aries, especially as the moon clashes with Mercury and Saturn today, which could cause irritation to surface in a relationship. Oh, that's nice. Taurus, and your appreciation of life's good things is well known, but how is your resistance to getting them done just now? With the planet of desire conflicted, you may want to set caution aside and just go for it. However, in a relationship, you may find some vague doubts rise up from the depths. Rising from the depths today. Don't dismiss these, but also try to understand why this might be. Gemini, Mars in Gemini gives you a fabulous platform to express your ideas with conviction and authority. However, today's energy just needs a little extra care, as what may feel passionate to you could seem intimidating to others. Be sure not to seem brusque. A crossed wire with a friend is possible, with a social plan going from promising to postponed. Best I don't say anything today. It's a bit late for that. Capricorn, how are your worldly activities going today? If you're perfectly at ease working in a business-orientated role that gives you structure, but also the chance to express your impressive management skills, as the planet that rules this area, Saturn, slams on the cosmic brakes, you'll be likely to dig in and get through any obstacles. If you really dislike what you do, consider changing it. You've probably thought about that already, if you do. Then do. And Leo, if you're studying, tackling a legal matter, or looking to find a way to relocate somewhere further afield, narrow your focus onto what is really essential to succeed, as trying to spread yourself too thinly could be counterproductive. One thing that could distract today is an invitation to connect with a friend or discuss money-making projects. But is this essential? Probably not. Virgo, and you've likely been embracing your creativity of late, darling, and could be in the mood to showcase your talents to someone in influential. And with the assertive Mars in a prominent part of your chart, you may find the extra spark to do so. This is admirable, but don't rush this or ignore your usually highly detailed approach to things. Librans, the moon in your sign goes face to face with the dour Saturn. Just as he begins his retrograde, it's not that any courtesies you extend today will definitely fall flat, but you may well feel inhibited when chatting with others, or even maybe awkward. This is because the communicator Mercury not only continues to retrace its steps, but is connected to both, and not in a particularly helpful way. Scorpio, the planet of scrutiny, Saturn, begins its annual 5-month retrograde in the part of your situation to do with the details. Clashing with both the moon and Mercury, today is not the day to make assumptions, take shortcuts, or skip the type of double checking that prevents issues later on. This can be at work, around travel plans, visas, passports, any kind of application form or paperwork. Sagittarius, your natural optimism is a great asset, not just for you personally, but also for how you link up with others and what they gain from you. Today may not be challenging, but it may not flow in the way that your natural upbeat vibe thrives. If you anticipate that things may be stilted, slower, or slightly frustrating, it will have less impact on you if snags creep in. That's a great name. Capricorn, and your practicality sees you chip away at life even when it might not flow as hoped. So do bear this in mind through to early December, as your formidable ruler Saturn rewinds through the heavens. For your personal annual review, you are asked to consider issues related to home, property, family, or emotions. Anything that needs more care should be a priority. Aquarius, you have a quality. That is a duality in your sign, being both outgoing and at times needing quiet reflection. And today, the need for your own space to process your thoughts may arise, and so can people's desire to spend time with you. Don't feel obliged if you're not in the mood, Aquarius, because this could make you tetchy and resentful. And finally, Pisces, over the next couple of years, strict Saturn asks you to become much more value conscious. Your value, your appreciation of others and their values, but also, where possible, to be thriftier and get more for your money. And if these themes are not already showing up, they likely will now. However, if you reapply yourself, you can transform things in a lasting and positive way, Pisces. Let the new life begin today.

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There's Alicia Keys, and it was Falling. I'll be back tomorrow with another breakfast show from 7 o'clock in the morning. And this is Dave Asher. Have a good day today. 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
7: Viva FM News, this is Nathan Morley. The United States and Iran have exchanged strikes for a ninth day. The escalation follows an Iranian attack on a base in Jordan that killed two American soldiers and left another missing. Both sides accuse each other of hitting key infrastructure. Meanwhile, Russia has launched a new ballistic missile attack on Ukrainian cities. Five people were killed and at least 35 injured. Four died in Kharkiv and one person was killed in the capital, Kyiv. Customs officers at Larnaca Airport have found undeclared luxury watches, clothes and shoes worth around €46,000 in the luggage of a Russian couple with Cypriot citizenship. They paid a €5,000 fine and more than €10,000 in duties and taxes. Meanwhile, in Limassol, customs officers seized a large amount of illegal tobacco during a traffic stop over the weekend. The driver fled and has not been found. Officers recovered shisha tobacco, cigarette cartons and rolling tobacco. In a separate container check, they found bottles of what appeared to be a banned substance. A senior official at Rome's main airport says the EU's new border system has nearly tripled the time it takes for British travellers to clear passport control. Ryanair is warning passengers to expect long delays this summer. In Guyana, a ferry carrying 116 people has sunk off the coast. 53 passengers have been rescued, according to reports. The MV Barima capsized near Iron Punt on its route from Georgetown to Port Katuma. And in sport, Spain have beaten Argentina in a thrilling final to the World Cup in New Jersey. It's been called one of the best contests in living memory. 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
7: And the Viva FM weather. Top temperatures are 32 degrees Celsius today. Sunny across Paphos, falling to 22 degrees tonight. The UV level is very high in Cyprus today. The outlook for the rest of the week, little change. It will get warmer by Wednesday when we can expect highs of between 33 and 34 degrees Celsius. Sunrise was at 5:51. It sets this evening at 2 minutes past eight.
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We gon' boogie, oogie, oogie, jiggle, wiggle, and dance like the roof on fire. 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